0: Another shot at winning $1,000 is happening after this song. It's 103.5 Kiss FM. I'm Josh Martinez on the Home of the Fred Show. Alex, I'm going to put you on the spot. If you won $1,000 after Somber, what would you do with the money?
1: Give it to my mom.
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0: Congratulations to you if you recently got your driver's license. It's 103.5 KISS FM. I'm Josh Martinez on the Home of the Fred Show. Now, Amelia, you just got your driver's license about 3 weeks ago, but your mom is deathly afraid to get in the car with you, you said?
1: Well, yeah. She's like always holding on tight to the side and thinking that I'm going to hit something, screaming at me, you know.
0: So she's being a typical mother. I got you.
1: Yeah, pretty much.
0: But you know what? Keep driving

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I'm Josh Martinez. The other night at the Met Gala, Zoe Kravitz was on the red carpet. And we were all looking at her left hand, but homegirl kept her hands in her pockets. It's

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Maybe I should tell that person in the lane over, too. 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

Cubs hosting the Cincinnati Reds at Wrigley. It's 103.5 KISS FM. I'm Josh Martinez. Over the last 20 games, the Cubs have won 17 games, including 10 come-from-behind victories. There's something special happening in Wrigley Field, bro.

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My name is Josh Martinez on the Home of the Fred Show, and you don't have to call in to win $1,000. 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

0: 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I'm Josh Martinez on the home of the Fred Show. Alexis, are you originally from here and lived in California for a little bit, or are you from California and moved here?
1: I went to college out there.
0: Oh, in California. Okay, what school?
1: I went to University of California, Irvine.
0: Oh, damn. That's a fancy-ass school. If you need a sugar baby, I am here for you.
1: Yeah, maybe I'll need a sugar daddy.
0: Nah, it ain't about you anymore. It's about me.

We got a stack of Olivia Rodrigo tickets to hook you up with. Yeah, bro. I wouldn't make this up. Yo, it's 103.5 Kiss FM, by the way. My name is Josh Martinez, and all this week, between 9 a.m. and 5 p.m., we will play music from Olivia Rodrigo. If you are the correct caller when the song ends, you get two tickets to see her at one of her two shows at the United Center in mid-October, okay? All this week between 9 and 5. I'm Josh Martinez on Kiss FM with

0: Waiting by the phone from the Hall of Fame tomorrow morning after 7. Why did somebody get ghosted? We'll investigate $800 with Showbiz Shelley in the showdown at 7:45. The throwback throwdown. Name that tune battle after 8. We got tickets to like everything, Jason. Mm-hmm. All the things. Pickle Fest, man.
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We gave you a shot to win $1,000, and if you missed it, you're lucky we like you, because we're giving you another chance to win $1,000 right now. It's 103.5 KISS FM. I'm Josh Martinez on the Home of the Fret Show. And earlier in the hour, we gave you a chance to win $1,000. And all you got to do is enter this nationwide keyword on our site. 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F-U-N. 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

The Throwback Throwdown, Name That Tune Battle on the Fred Show tomorrow morning. We'll do 800 bucks with Showbiz Shelly in the showdown. Waiting by the phone. 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

0: 103.5 Kiss FM. I'm Josh Martinez, and what are you getting your mom for Mother's Day?
1: I have some mom vouchers that I want to give her. Like, you know, a day without complaining, an hour of silence, no electronics for an evening, and stuff like that.
2: Wait, hold on now. I got a question. 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Like, you think you could actually take that coupon and stop talking?
1: I would, but I would write about it.

Silence your speakers. We're all pedestrians at some point, so stay alert and let's not hit them, whether they're walking or biking. Cool? Stop for pedestrians. It's not a game. 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

0: 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I'm Josh Martinez on the Home of the Fred Show. And you know what? I was going to ask you what you did for your 21st birthday, but I know that your mother is next to you, so I don't want to get you in trouble or anything.
1: Well, she was there, so she knows everything that happened.
2: But at some point, she went to bed and, you know, whatever.
1: She went to bed when I went to bed. She doesn't fall asleep until I fall asleep.
2: Yeah, Diablo, your mom knows how to party.
1: Yes, she's Dominican, so.
2: That, you know what? That makes all the sense in the world. She was probably the most turnt, yet came off as the most sober.
1: Yes.

When I found out that Pickle Fest was happening this Saturday, I ain't gonna front. I kind of got excited because I feel like, hold on, before you judge me, I feel like adding pickles or pickle flavor to certain things makes it better. You ever have pickle soup? Delicious. 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This Saturday, Wrigleyville is hosting the 4th annual Chicago Pickle Fest. 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

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When I just ask that question, who's the first person that came to mind for you? I'm asking you for a reason, by the way. For starters, it's 103.5 KISS FM. My name is Josh Martinez on the Home of the Fred Show. And tomorrow and Thursday, we will play Olivia Rodrigo between 9 a.m. and 5 p.m. Every time you hear it, be the correct caller. You get two tickets to see her with KISS FM, okay?

0: much love to the mothers and daughters that listen to 103.5 Kiss FM. We appreciate you. In fact, we got a mother-daughter duo listening right now. And off air, Olivia, you told me about a school. Never heard of it, but I Googled it. Is it a private school? You go to a private school?
1: It is, yeah.
0: Yo, Mom, what do you do for a living that you can afford to send her to this private school, Mom?
1: I work at Macy's, so not that good.
2: Hey, if you got commission, you must be doing something good at your job. You know what I'm saying?
1: I hear ya.
2: Either that or you're divorced and the alimony payments is popping.
1: Nope, still married, unfortunately.

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I'm Josh Martinez. The other night at the Met Gala, Zoe Kravitz was on the red carpet. And we were all looking at her left hand, but homegirl kept her hands in her pockets. 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

financial situation is none of my business, but I got common sense, and common sense tells me that you could use an extra $1,000 because, damn it, we all could use an extra $1,000 right about now. My name is Josh Martinez on the Home of the Fred Show, and your next shot to win $1,000 is happening tomorrow morning, 8:10 with the Fred Show, okay? 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

0: 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Why did somebody get ghosted? We'll investigate $800 with Showbiz Shelly in the showdown at 7:45. The throwback throwdown. Name that tune battle after 8. We got tickets to like everything, Jason. Mm-hmm. All the things. Pickle Fest, man.
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1: I got something that I want to talk about too, Sabrina, and it's about Olivia Rodrigo tickets. My name is Josh Martinez on 103.5 Kiss FM, and all this week, we have been giving you the chance to win tickets to see Olivia Rodrigo at one of her two shows here at the United Center in October. 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I'm Josh Martinez on Kiss FM.
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2: What's going on, friends? 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Time to kick it, discover some new music. I'm that Angelina on air on socials. We got to kick it off with Zara Larsson. Midnight Sun on the new hit list.

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1: You know I had to do it for my army one time. BTS Swim on the new hit list. I'm Angelina. Get you someone that loves you the way Alex Warren loves his wife. I love them. They are goals. This one's Fever Dream.

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1: Yo, I'm Angelina. Thanks so much for hanging out, discovering new music with me. On socials, I'm at Angelina on air. It's been so real. Leaving you with our girl, Olivia Rodrigo. Drop dead on the new hit list.

the Throwback Throwdown Name That Tune Battle on the Fred Show tomorrow morning. We'll do 800 bucks with Showbiz Shelly in the showdown. Waiting by the phone. Why did somebody get ghosted? We got tickets, a bunch of stuff, and a bunch of chances at 1,000 bucks. 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
1: Olivia Dean, So Easy to Fall in Love, right here on KSM Ryan Lee, hanging out with you on the Stay Up or Wake Up show. Hey, yo, Victoria Monet kind of started a little new career. I got to tell you what she graduated from coming up at the top of the hour. Got me.

Back to Friends right here. Oh, the kids. I'm Ryan Lee. What up, fam? Happy Friday Eve. Coming up inside of it, in case you missed it, gotta show mad love to Victoria Monet. Yeah, she graduated from

A Chicago song right there in the beginning on Kiss. I'm Ryan Lee. Hey, man, hang out with us all day long, even while you're at work this morning. Open up that iHeartRadio app. I had a

0: Waiting by the phone from the Hall of Fame tomorrow morning after 7. Why did somebody get ghosted? We'll investigate $800 with Showbiz Shelley in the showdown at 7:45. The throwback throwdown. Name that tune battle after 8. We got tickets to like everything, Jason.
1: Mm-hmm.
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ghosted after the first date. What went down, man? A new wedding by the phone is happening this morning with the Fred Show. They'll be in studio right after me, starting at 5 a.m.

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0: 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On

Taylor Swift right here. Oh, the kids. What's going on, fam? I'm Ryan Lee. Getting ready for it in case you missed it at the top of the hour. And I have a bone to pick with Delta Airlines. I got to tell you what's going on right now, though. It's the new one from Olivia Rodrigo. It is called Drop Dead.

I just might right here. RKS, I'm Ryan Lee, getting ready for it in case you missed it. Delta Airlines, you are the newest airline I need to talk to. Yeah, we'll get into it in two songs. They are changing up some.

0: The latest right there from One Republic is called Need Your Love right here on KISS. What's up, fam? I'm Ryan Lee, holding it down until the first show gets in. Studio on the way. Got some Olivia Dean, Sabrina Carpenter, as well as Lady Gaga. All right, right now it's time for it, in case you missed it. And Delta Airlines, I need you to the front of the room, man. You are the latest airline I need to pick a bone with. Now, there's been a lot going on with the airline groups. Let's just call it that, right? Starting with Southwest, when they changed the way that you sit now and board the plane. Then, of course, we know Spirit Airlines, after 34 years, has officially shut down. Well, now, according to reports, Delta Airlines announced they are ending the snack and beverage service on most shorter flights starting later this month. So I think it said if it's going over 350 miles, then they'll serve you beverages and snacks. But if it's a shorter flight, nah, you're not getting nothing. What is going on? I don't like it, man. How do you feel about this? Hit my line, 855-591-1035. I'm Ryan Lee on KISS.
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14: I have

0: And for adults with type 2 diabetes and known heart disease, Jardiance can lower the risk of cardiovascular death too. 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Jardiance is not for use to lower blood sugar in people with type 1 diabetes and not for people with type 2 diabetes who have severe kidney disease. 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

Olivia Dean, So Easy to Fall in Love, or Kiss. What's up, fam? I'm Brian Lee, hanging out for you Friday Eve. And coming up right after this one, Homewrecker. Got to tell you what time today we're going to drop that first keyword.

Rebecca right here on 103.5 Kiss FM, Chicago's number one hit music station. I'm Ryan Lee. All right, today we are back. We got $1,000 for you. 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It kicks off at 8:10 with the Fred Show this morning. Got me.

0: waiting by the phone from the Hall of Fame tomorrow morning after 7. Why did somebody get ghosted? We'll investigate. $800 with Showbiz Shelly in the showdown at 7:45. The throwback throwdown. Name that tune battle after 8. We got tickets to like everything, Jason. Mm-hmm. All the things. Pickle Fest, man.
1: Yes, Pickle Fest.
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Zara Larsson's new album, yo, Midnight Sun Girls Trip, is out now. I like that she did all-female feature artists on the project. 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

Shout out to Kehlani right there, man. I like her new album. It's out now. It's called Kehlani. I'm Ryan Lee hanging out with you on the Stay Up or Wake Up show on Kiss. Good morning.

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Back to Friends right here on KISS. I'm Ryan Lee, been hanging out with you on the Stay Up or Wake Up show. Friends show's underway in studio, man. A new wedding by the phone, and they got $1,000 for you. I'll talk to you later. What up, Fred?

0: It's the Fred Show.
1: Hey, Grant, good morning. Welcome to the program. How are you?
2: I'm great, man. Thanks for having me.
1: This guy, he sounds very positive for a guy who, I mean, you were ghosted, bro. Like, you're not sad about it? I mean, I guess you're sad enough that you want some answers.
2: I am sad. I mean, come on. I'm a little let down, but I'm a pretty confident guy.
1: I hear that. You hear this?
3: Yeah.
1: Grant is a confident man. So what happened here? Well, you're confident that maybe you got ghosted, but what happened with Natalie? We got to know how you met. I want to hear about any dates you've been on, and then why you think we're here.
2: Okay, well, I met Natalie the way you mostly meet people nowadays, online, of course, on an app. Mm-hmm. We matched, and we got to talking back and forth. I asked her out. Things went great. We had a really amazing date, and I know the date was amazing because I wouldn't normally reveal this, but we ended up, hooking up.
1: Yeah, he wouldn't normally kiss and tell. He sounds like the kind of guy that wouldn't normally kiss and tell. But in this case, for context, I appreciate that. Thank you
4: he's on the radio.
1: Yeah, thank you for the transparency. Yeah. And congratulations, by the way, as well.
2: Well, first off, thank you. And it's important because it went well. I mean, that normally is a sign that things are, going good for you. And let me tell you, we had a really good time. So that's why.
1: Well, you did, but
4: right.
1: No, okay. No, you had a good time. All right. So you're confused.
2: I am confused why she's not hitting me back. I can't reach her anymore. I have no idea why she's not answering my calls. It's weird. I can't think of anything that went wrong. Not one thing.
1: Then I don't know. Then maybe this is going to be very easy. We call her. She's like, I've been busy. I want to go out with you again. You were such a stud. And then we pay for it. You get a free date. Maybe that's what this is. Probably not. But we have no idea.
4: I can't
1: either. I honestly can't wait. I'm going to hurry up and play a song. We'll come back in a couple of minutes. Grant will call Natalie. You'll be on the phone. We'll ask some questions on your behalf. And the hope is just that, that we can straighten things out, set you guys up on another date, and pay for it.
2: I hope so. I hope it's going to be that easy.
1: Let's see what happens next in part two of

0: I just can't with the Chiefs. I can't do it.
1: But that'd be a threesome. Right? I mean, a three-way.
2: Wait a minute. Hold on now.
3: The Fred Show is on.
0: Yeah, that's what it is. Thursday, May 7th. Good morning, Kaylin.
4: Good morning.
0: Hi, Jason. Hi Paulina.
4: Hey.
0: Hi, Kiki.
4: Good morning.
0: Shelby Shelley is here. Bella Hameen, the throwback throwdown. Name that tune battle we're playing next. If you know any throwback songs, this could be very helpful because each player in the studio has to phone a friend. But if you would like to play, 855-591-1035. Call now. Your in-studio players, Kiki, Kaylin, Jason, and Paulina. And you might be called upon for the phone a friend that could save the day. It has before. Headlines, biggest stories of the day, fun fact, and the entertainment reporter coming up this hour, too. What are you working on?
4: It makes me real nervous when Savannah Guthrie abruptly has to exit the Today Show. She did that yesterday. We got to talk about it. Also, speaking of the Chiefs, Travis Kelce, the fratty tight end who plays football professionally, says Taylor Swift made him more of a man, and I will tell you how. And it's a very funny reason.
0: Yeah, girl.
4: That is a

0: And then we had the final song. A foxtrot
1: above my firefly.
0: Owl City. Yeah. We don't have to do that one. No. And then we had this. The tiebreaker.
2: Oh, walk away.
3: Paula Deanna.
0: Paula Deanna's walk away. Win number 8 for Kaylin and Amanda. You win. You nice. Had to do nothing. Woo! You won. You didn't do nothing.
3: Good job, girl.
4: I was here for moral support.
0: Hey, and you thank did you, great. Bro. And Richie, thank you. Everyone else hung up because they're over us. That's fine.

0: We'll do the entertainment report, headlines, and fun fact all next.
1: Ooh, yeah, baby.
0: I should play Ready for the World, but no. I don't want. I'm already getting a memo about this. I don't want another memo. I might get a memo about other things I've done today too. So whatever, fine. The entertainment report, headlines, and fun facts all next. It's the Fred Show.

0: I guess you moved on really easily.
1: Hey,
2: better wake up.
3: Wake up.
4: You think? And I'm building a picture here. I'm building a picture. So then,
1: you're building a picture. Yeah.
4: What am I doing?
1: You're painting.
4: Painting. Yeah. I'm painting, building a picture.
5: The Fred Show is on.
1: Building a picture.
4: Yep.
1: Thursday, May 7th. It's the Fred Show. Good morning, Caitlin.
6: Good morning.
1: Hi, Jason Brown. Hi. Hello, Paulina.
7: Hey.
1: Hi, Kiki.
7: What's up, baby?
1: Show. Oh, hey. What's up? What's up, baby? Hey. Showbiz Shelley is here. Bella Amin as well. 855-591-1035. 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Plus, it's Friday. That's all you need. It's Friday. Waiting by the phone. Why did somebody get ghosted? It's next. The entertainment report after that. What's in there, Kay?
6: Your two favorite girls have birthdays coming up, and I have just the present for both of us.
1: My two favorite girls.
6: Yes. Not Jason.
1: Bonnie Blue and...
6: that's how you get down?
1: No.
6: Okay. Are you the father?
1: No.
6: Okay.
1: Well, that was another prank, wasn't it?
6: It was. It certainly was.
1: The second one in 6 months. Like, Bonnie.
6: Girl.
1: Bonnie, come on.
6: Bonnie.
1: I don't know why that's the first thing that came to mind, but that's a little disturbing. But this improv game is now, I'm worried. I gotta go. Friendship.

0: left waiting by the phone? It's the Fred Show.
1: Hey, Grant, good morning. Welcome to the program. How are you?
2: I'm great, man. Thanks for having me.
1: This guy, he sounds very positive for a guy who, I mean, you were ghosted, bro. Like, you're not sad about it? I mean, you're sad enough that you want some answers.
2: I am sad. I mean, come on. I'm a little let down, but I'm a pretty confident guy.
1: I hear that. You hear this?
3: Yeah.
1: Grant is a confident man. So what happened here? Well, you're confident that maybe you got ghosted, but what happened with Natalie? We got to know how you met. I want to hear about any dates you've been on, and then why you think, we're here.
2: Okay, well, I met Natalie the way you mostly meet people nowadays, online, of course, on an app. Mm-hmm. We matched, and we got to talking back and forth. I asked her out. Things went great. We had a really amazing date, and I know the date was amazing because I wouldn't normally reveal this, but we ended up, hooking up.
1: Yeah, so he wouldn't normally kiss and tell. Grant is, he's sadly the kind of guy that wouldn't normally kiss and tell. But in this case, for context, I appreciate that. Thank you
3: Since
1: for the
3: he's on the radio.
1: Yeah, thank you for the transparency. Yeah, and congratulations, by the way, as well.
2: Well, first off, thank you, and it's important because it went well. I mean, that normally is a sign that things are, going good for you. And let me tell you, we had a really good time. So that's why
1: you did, but
2: don't understand.
1: Right. No, you had a good time. All right, so you're confused.
2: I am confused why she's not hitting me back. I can't reach her anymore. I have no idea why she's not answering my calls. It's weird. I can't think of anything that went wrong. Not one thing.
1: Then I don't know. Then maybe this is going to be very easy. We call her. She's like, I've been busy. I want to go out with you again. You were such a stud. And then we pay for it. You get a free date. Maybe that's what this is. Probably not. But we have no idea.
3: I
1: can't either. I honestly can't wait. I'm going to hurry up and play a song. We'll come back in a couple of minutes. Grant will call Natalie. You'll be on the phone. We'll ask some questions on your behalf. And the hope is just that, that we can straighten things out, set you guys up on another date, and pay for it.
2: I hope so. I hope it's going to be that easy.
1: Part 2 of Waiting by the Phone, right after this song, Olivia Dean.

0: 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Search for the Fred Show. Hey, Grant.
1: Yes, sir.
0: Let's call Natalie. You met on one of the apps. You went on a date. You felt the date was very successful. I believe he just said a second ago that he couldn't come up with one flaw.
2: Not one.
0: About the date. And then he very humbly shared with us that there was some physicality on the date as well. He doesn't normally tell people that. Grant doesn't, but he did. He wanted us to know because it's just like, I will say, though, if that happens, that's usually a pretty good sign. And you might think you're going to hear from someone again, but you didn't hear from Natalie. So we're going to call her now and see if we can straighten this out. Good luck.
1: Thank you.
3: Hello?
0: Hi, is this Natalie?
3: Yes.
0: Natalie, hi, good morning. My name is Fred. I'm calling from the Fred Show, the morning radio show, and I have to tell you that we are on the radio right now, and I would need your permission to continue with the call. Can we chat for just a second on the air? Would you mind? You can hang up anytime.
3: Oh, wow. What are we talking about?
0: Yeah, I know, and thank you very much. We appreciate you and your patience here. We're actually talking about a guy named Grant, who I guess you went on a date with. Do you remember him?
3: Yeah.
4: No.
0: Now,
5: good guy, huh?
0: Less confidence from her there than him, but we just talked to Grant, Natalie, and he had a lot of nice things to say about you, and he felt that the date that you guys went on was successful. I'm guessing that you don't feel the same way because he did admit that he can't get a hold of you, and he was hoping that we could help him find out why. What's your side of the story?
3: It's all pretty embarrassing, but we did have a good time. It was fun. We had chemistry. We did have drinks, and we were just vibing, and we ended up going back to his place, and we hooked up.
0: Mm-hmm. That all checks out, yeah?
3: Yeah. So at that point, it seemed fine, but the issue really came when we were saying goodbye, and I just realized he's a total douche.
0: What did he do?
3: So during our hookup, I did something for him specifically, and he did nothing for me.
0: A little Mr. Confident Grant, man. Come on, bro. All right. Okay.
5: Is that the issue?
3: It wasn't so much at that time, but when he was hugging me to say bye, he whispered in my ear, and he said, "We have to work on your skills a little. So I'll give you some pointers the next time."
0: Yo!
2: Can't never do nothing nice. She tried to do a good deed, and look
0: what she
2: tried
0: to ask.
2: See?
0: I mean, that's not something you say to somebody. Maybe you get to a point where we can give a little direction, but that's not there. And then if you didn't do anything, okay, let me bring Grant in. I get so caught up in the story, I forget about that part. Grant is here. Dude, she did something nice for you. You didn't do anything for her. You don't do that.
1: But listen, I don't understand why Natalie's so upset. I'm just being honest with her. I'm one of those guys where I don't lie to the woman that I'm with. I just wanted to offer a
0: little
1: bit.
0: Sometimes we don't need the honesty.
1: Bro, come on. What's the big deal?
0: If you expect to see a woman again or a man, then what you don't do is after they did something that they thought you would enjoy, you don't tell them that they weren't good. Well, you didn't enjoy it enough, apparently, because you had to let her know. If you enjoyed it, then keep your mouth shut.
2: And he did that.
1: Oh, wow.
0: Let me ask you.
1: Grant. I still want to hang out.
0: That remains to be seen. But let me ask you then, Grant, Mr. Confident. So let's say you had decided to give a little of yourself.
2: Right.
0: As opposed to just taking.
2: Return.
0: And then she says to you, that wasn't that good. It wasn't good enough. Like, hopefully you get better at it. You wouldn't like that.
1: Here's the thing, though. I know I'm good at that.
0: You know what? Which means he's not.
1: I'm good at what I do. I'm telling you.
0: If you're so good, then why don't you do it?
2: Yeah. Right.
0: If I think I'm good at something, then I'm going to make sure that I do that thing.
5: Hell yeah.
0: So that you can see that I'm good at it.
5: Right. And say I'm good.
0: Right. And then hopefully, add a little value. So if you're so good at it, then why don't you do it?
1: I would love the opportunity to do it.
0: You had the opportunity.
5: So she's not good. You wanted to tell her that, but you do want to see her again, and you want to let her do that thing to you again.
0: But you're really
5: good. She's not good at it, but you're really good.
0: You want to give her the gift of Grant, is what you're saying.
1: You know what, man? Look, I was just trying to be honest. I thought that's what people wanted, especially women. They say all the time that men lie. I was just trying to offer some honesty with her. I don't think it's wrong if I do that.
0: Read the room. You just met. Like, it's not... It's a, maybe in time... Ladies, you can tell me, ladies and Jason, maybe in time, like you coach someone, like if you like them enough and there's enough of a foundation there with that, then you can sort of direct them towards something that you would like. But there's a way to do that, and it takes time. You don't just deflate someone, because Natalie, I assume that you were just doing what you thought he would enjoy and kind of going with it. And obviously, it takes time to. You cannot judge someone on the first time.
3: Most definitely.
1: Well, that's why I want to go out with her again.
0: Okay, well then you didn't go about it the right way. Right. You don't tell someone that they're not good at something and then ask to see them and have them do it again, to Kalen's point. Look, I'll ask the question, Natalie. I think I know the answer, but would you like to go out with Grant again? We'll pay for it. I mean, apparently he's good at a lot of stuff. He just didn't show you, but he'd like to show you. And you're not that good, but he'd like it again, so which makes a ton of sense.
1: You're not helping.
0: Neither are you.
2: Right. Girl, I don't go out and get yours. Like,
0: don't get mad at me, yes. Bro.
2: And leave.
0: Yeah. Natalie, would you like to see him again?
3: No, this is perfect closure. I appreciate that, though.
0: Grant, you're going to have to keep that mouth of yours. Well, hold on. Sometimes you need to open it, and then sometimes you need to shut it, and you're not doing it in the right order.
2: Exactly.
1: Man, I think Natalie's making a big mistake. I have a lot to offer. Mm. I do.
4: Okay. It's not giving.
0: Yeah. I don't know, man. But Natalie, thank you so much for your time and for answering. And Grant, good luck to you.
1: Thank you. Get up,
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0: Kalen's Entertainment Report is on the Fred Show.
1: Every day, there's a story I'm like, I cannot believe this is a real story and I can't make this up. But singer David's brother, Caleb Burke, thought that right now, you know, while his brother is locked up, no bail, facing murder charges, was a good time to launch his own music career. Earlier this month, if you didn't know, Caleb opened social media accounts under the name Kara Kova, C-A-R-A-K-O-V-A. But he calls himself Kova. He posted two songs, Imaginary Love and Sex with a Star in the middle of it, on multiple streaming services. He's also performed in the past with David, but went by a different name at the time. On TikTok and Instagram, he posted several short music videos that feature a sound similar to David's music videos and social clips. Caleb lives in Texas with David's parents, he and David's parents, and he was summoned to appear before a grand jury investigating the murder of Celeste Hernandez, but prosecutors were not able to get him to testify. So he didn't even have to testify. As you know, nonetheless, David was arrested April 16th for the murder of the 14-year-old child. It's heartbreaking. And a preliminary hearing is scheduled for later this month. By the way, if you search for David's account on TikTok, you'll see a message that mentions that it's been banned and it's wiped clean. You can't see anything. This isn't the first platform to take a stand against him. YouTube also took him. They demonetized him, which, you know, they have this creator responsibility policy, and it includes off-platform behavior that is harmful to YouTube's community. But, like, I can't get myself into the headspace to where you go, this is a good time for me to launch my music career. Like, your brother is in prison.
2: Right.
1: Like, I don't know. That's just crazy to me.
3: By the way, I noticed Kiki came in with a new Chanel bag today. Have we been monetizing our YouTube and we just didn't know about it? Or
4: child, if I monetize our YouTube, this is going to be from Temu. Okay?
1: we don't make a lot.
4: Subscribers.
3: Okay. Because I was just wondering where that came from.
4: Yeah, no. Not yet. But I do have big
3: Chanel.
4: Plans.
3: It's a Chanel bag. Is that a Chanel?
4: Yeah. On this budget. But, you know, if we get some more subscribers, then I can get that Chanel bag that
3: okay.
4: I need.
3: Fred All right. Show Radio. Search for the Fred Show, yeah.
1: Get her the bag. Okay, moving on to a story for Friends fans. Paulina and I are huge, massive Friends fans. And parts of Matthew Perry's legacy are set to be sold at auction with some iconic memorabilia up for grabs, all for a good cause. So a stash of keepsakes from the late actor, including artwork, personal items, and things from the show, is heading to Heritage Auctions June 5th, with proceeds going to the Matthew Perry Fund, which focuses on destigmatizing addiction and supporting recovery. So it's a good cause. But some of the good stuff, P, a collection of 26 scripts from major episodes, including the one with Ross's tan, the one where Joey speaks French, and the two-part finale. Even bigger, scripts from the pilot, part one of the finale, are also in there, signed by Matthew and his famous co-stars. Also, a 1995 SAG Award for ensemble performance, his friend's photo album titled The One with the Last Supper, plus artwork he owned from, like, Banksy and other famous artists. Of course, he has passed away, so I'm sure it's worth more, but Paulina and I, Fred, both have birthdays coming up.
5: Yes, we do. Yeah.
1: And we love a good cause. You know,
3: well, y'all better go subscribe on YouTube then.
4: Hey. Hey. Yes, I'll share.
1: Yeah, okay, perfect.
4: I'll share the earnings.
1: I would love some memorabilia.
5: Same here. I got a basement for this. It's all hobby stuff, and then my friend scripts. Right? Yeah. Right next to it.
3: All 26 of them. That's that I'm right. going to get you. Yeah, it's all exciting.
1: Right. June 4th, Fred, for the auction.
5: It's my birthday week. Perfect.
1: Exactly. I know. I can't wait for our gifts.
5: Okay. Same. Yeah. Alexa,
3: you gonna be waiting unless a million people get on the YouTube right now.
5: Yes. Right.
3: Get on search there. For the Fred right. Show on all the different socials. Even if you hate us, get on there.
4: Get to work. Might as well.
1: Hate watch us.
3: Yeah. She needs a Chanel. These guys need French scripts. What do you want, Jason?
2: I don't know.
3: A Night with Anderson Cooper. I'm sure I can
2: please.
3: Purchase that.
2: Yeah. Oh my gosh. Oh.
1: And lastly, in today's We Don't Need It news, Disney has confirmed that a Hocus Pocus 3 is now in development. Okay, so we have the OGs: Bette Midler, Sarah Jessica Parker, and Kathy, not Jimmy, but they're returning, and I don't know how much more of the script that we can come up with. I didn't even see the second one. Is there an option, Paulina, for
5: we
1: more
5: don't
1: storyline?
5: Need it.
1: Okay.
5: We don't need it. And I love Disney. I love Hocus Pocus. Same. Like, it's all great. Second one didn't really do much to me. Didn't really do it for me at all. you know. Yeah. Third one, I think we could really sit this
3: one out. What is Hocus Pocus supposed to do to you? Exactly.
5: Right. You know,
3: it didn't do much to you, apparently.
5: Well, what, fun, oh, okay. Nostalgic, it wasn't you know. Fun. It really wasn't giving what it's supposed to give or what they claimed they were going to give.
1: I guess they're going to focus on a mysterious mother witch character introduced in the sequel, which I didn't even watch, but you did.
5: I don't
1: think we need it, but it's coming. I do love the original, though. It's iconic. If you want to catch up on any of the reports from today or really anything you missed from any day of the show, you can always do that on the iHeartRadio app. You search The Fred Show On Demand, you set us as a preset, and you click on the highlights feature, and then we get our things that we want to buy. When I was young, I fell in love.

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1: It's the Fred Show. Good morning. Thanks so much for having us on today. We love you. We appreciate you. The iHeart app is where to go for anything you missed on the program today or anytime. Search for the Fred Show on demand. And if there's something there that we're not licensed to put on there, then we also have YouTube.
2: Yeah,
1: mind your business. Anything you can't find on the iHeart app, go to YouTube, and somehow we're just waiting to get flagged. You know, for all the people who text each morning and tell me how much they hate me, then there's this, and it balances everything out. It's a picture of a little girl and a stuffed animal, and it says, "Fred, we love you so much that my 6-year-old daughter named her stuffy puppy Fred, and if you ask her what her name is, she'll tell you this is Fred from the show."
3: Aww.
1: That is the sweetest thing ever.
3: It's so sweet.
1: Jason, can we give them something?
4: Yes.
1: Yeah, give them something. I don't know what we have to give them. You can give them my soul. I don't care. It's
4: fine. I'm gonna figure it out.
1: You know, so for every person who writes up here and tells me that I should just go back to bed every morning, then there's this. And this, my friends, is what keeps me going. Thank you for pointing it out, Kaylin. I appreciate it. I don't normally read the nice ones because it's sort of like us talking about ourselves. But that was a very nice one, and it made my day. And thank you very much to Sarah and Kaylee for that. I guess I'll come back tomorrow for the Friday Throwback Dance Party, a new Waiting by the Phone, Money and a Tiebreaker with Showbiz Shelley and more. Have a great day, guys. Catch up in all the places. We'll see you tomorrow. Bye.
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A tiebreaker with Showbiz Shelley in the showdown for big money, $850. 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

Thunder on Kiss FM. Congratulations to Courtney out in Valpo. She's going to be tasting all kinds of tacos and tequila at the Tacos and Tequila Festival in a couple months. And hey, don't forget, it's Olivia Rodrigo week here on Kiss FM. Anytime you hear an Olivia Rodrigo song, you got to be the right caller. And you're going to be seeing her at the United Center, right? So keep

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0: coming to town in 2 days on Saturday. 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

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Congrats to Haley out in Palatine. She is going to Pickle Fest. And if you want to go see Olivia Rodrigo, you got to keep listening for us to play an Olivia Rodrigo song. All right? And you can be winning those tickets. I'll talk to you tomorrow.

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1: It is Thursday, May 7th, Seacrest with you. Michaela, a producer in the back, kindly opens up her Hinge account so we can dissect the worst opening lines guys toss her way. But what about the other end of it? I've got opening lines that experts say are the best. The best. Inside this hour.
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0: Caitlin, you want to buy Spirit Airlines, me and you?
1: I wish we were so in Germany.
0: We could do it. We can, me and you could buy it. We could afford it. And then we could do, and then we could take planes anywhere we want to go. You know what I'm saying? So it started this. A guy on TikTok is like, who wants to buy Spirit Airlines? And now it's like building steam. Like hundreds of thousands of people are like, yo, I'm in. Can you do that? I mean, the planes are just sitting there doing nothing, right? It's 103.5 KISS FM. We're 90 minutes nonstop. Somber home wreckers on. You hit

looks like it is that time. Ticket time. Pitbull, Lil Jon, Alpine Valley, September 12th. Shout out to Live Nation for hooking it up right now. Caller 25. We are sending you there. Going to be a big old party up in Wisconsin. 855-591-1035. Good luck.

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A tiebreaker with Showbiz Shelly in the showdown for big money, $850. 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
0: Pitbull, Lil Jon, that's a big old party, and it's not going to be one without you, so now you're going to be part of it, okay?
1: Awesome. Thank you so much.
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0: What music makes you work out the hardest, would you say, when you're at the gym? Lauren's hanging.
1: I don't know. You got to get some, like, 2000s, like, hip-hop and just jam out. Well, at least that's my era, so.
0: I'm picturing it now. It's all the Nelly on your playlist.
1: Yes, 100%. Stuff you can sing along to.
0: Yeah, so this research is obviously, it's kind of obvious, but you work out harder with songs you sing to. So while you're like singing, maybe you're just like airing the words, but yeah, turn us up. 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

Google Devil Wears Prada 2, giant red stilettos will walk across your screen. And at first it scared me. Like it looked like a spider, like a red spider. Like what's going on? Don't ask me why I Googled it. Lady Gaga, Doechii, this is Runway. 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

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I remember seeing them at Jingle Ball, and man, y'all went wild. I got tickets for you to see them and qualify for the VIP experience. That's next. 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Uh-huh.

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1: Hey.
0: You won.
1: No way. Are you kidding?
0: Monsta X October Rosemont Theater. You got a pair of tickets. Congratulations.
1: Woohoo!
0: Great woohoo, too. That was like, had a lot of energy. It felt real. So I'm going to give that an 8.5. Woohoo. More tickets tomorrow. Monsta X and qualify for the grand prize VIP tickets. Thanks a lot, Nation. 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

One of the most underrated things that happened in the last few years that nobody talks about enough is All-American Rejects just showing up and performing at house parties. Hi, we're here. More of that, please. Come to Chicago. We'll be ready. 103.5 KISS FM. We'll throwback for you on a Thursday.

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1: 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Is your phone cracked right now, Savannah?
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1: Have you ever owned a cracked phone?
2: Not for very long. Before, I don't want to mess around with broken glass and things like that. We get it repaired.
1: It gets so hot. You're like, oh my gosh, why is it so heated right now?
2: 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Technology is not my
1: thing. 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No, it's literally a safety hazard, according to experts saying, if your phone is cracked, you got to hurry up and fix it because, yeah, it could not only burn you, it could light things on fire. This is legit. 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We'll cool it down. 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

0: was your favorite artist to listen to when you were 12 years old? Amanda is in Elmhurst.
1: Probably Justin Bieber. Justin,
0: I knew. I was going to guess that. Do you get emotional listening to Justin Bieber still?
1: Yeah, like I saw his Coachella performance, and it was so, I don't know, like nostalgic.
0: It was so raw. I'm just watching YouTube with Justin Bieber, no big deal.
1: Yeah.
0: Apparently there's a science behind it. Songs you heard between the ages of 12 and 25 will feel emotional to you because songs from this window, they trigger strong memories, and that period is permanently attached to its soundtrack. So it's like you're time traveling with music. That's what we do around here. We're playing songs that are going to make you do that. Taylor Swift and BTS coming up next on 103.5 Kiss FM, Chicago's number one music station.
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A tiebreaker with Showbiz Shelly in the showdown for big money, $850. 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
1: Abby, do you think being a flight attendant is a glorious job?
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1: 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Be nice to those flight attendants. 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

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When you see flashing lights, keep those emergency responders and road crews safe. It's the Chicago thing to do. Move over. It's the law, not a game. 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

0: that is it for me. I had a blast today with you. Thanks for hanging out, being part of the show. Tomorrow, back again with more cash. Olivia Rodrigo tickets whenever you hear an Olivia Rodrigo song between 9 a.m. and 5 p.m. I got to go figure out what I'm going to wear for Pickle Fest. 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It's got to be green, obviously. I'm very limited in my closet to what's green. I might have to buy something. I'll see you there. Wrigleyville, 2 to 4. Pickle Fest, Wrigleyville. 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